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And I touched your face, narcotic mind from lace.

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1: Thank you for coming home. 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